let's get the party started. See you at the bar, you was hardly talking. That's when I knew that your heart was scarring. Friends to lovers need a part to star in. Like, wait, babe, let me

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That's when I knew that your heart was scarring. Friends to lovers need a part to star in. Like, wait, babe,

0: Kwan is op Instagram. 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
1: Yay, Netherlands, June 8th. Only 7 days left. Don't miss out. Be there.

0: Lucky Hour. You are listening to The Lucky Hour, brought to you by DJ Lucky Jones on Fun X.
1: Yes, Lucky Jones here. And you're

0: crib, ma. Drop it like it's hot. Drop it like it's hot. Drop it like it's hot.
1: When the pigs try to get at you,
0: park it like it's hot. Park it like it's hot. Park it like it's hot.
1: And if a nigga get an attitude,
0: pop it like it's hot. Pop it like it's hot. Pop it like it's hot.
1: I got the rollie on my arm and I'm pouring Sean Don and I roll the best

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See you at the bar, you was hardly talking. That's when I knew that your heart was scarring. Friends to lovers need a part to star in. Like, wait, babe,